0: Commission can only investigate conduct which includes a relevant offence with direct links to public officers or bodies. Legislation introduced to State Parliament today will allow it to investigate the conduct of private and third-party subcontractors on government projects. Premier Ben Carroll says the tougher laws will clamp down on corruption and target serious allegations of misconduct. Tasmania's salmon farming industry is at the centre of biosecurity complaints. Shannon Kirkwood reports.
1: Animals Australia says it's lodged extensive complaints with Biosecurity Tasmania. It wants an investigation into potential breaches of the state's Animal Welfare Act. The group says the concerns surround the treatment of farmed Atlantic salmon and the wildlife impacted by salmon farming operations. Animals Australia...

You're back here on Casino Zone Wireless, or going on with it. Continuing on with the program this morning until 11, and we'll see what happens after that.

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A man that's weak and a back that's strong. 16 tons, and what do you get? Another day older and deeper in debt. St. Peter, don't you call me, 'cause I can't go. I owe my soul to the company.

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With 16 tons of number 9 coal and a straw boss said, well, bless my soul, you don't see.

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If the right one don't get you, then the left one will. Below 16.

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0: Well, time for casinos weather. Almost a quarter past 10. 19 degrees currently. First like 16.9. 23 degrees of maximum temperature predicted today by the BOM. Overnight minimum of 9 degrees. 0 to 2 millimetres of rain. Now, what's going to happen today? Well. We've got a raining sort of an outcome. It's a bit overcast out there. Running through from 10, 11, 12pm up to after lunch with, according to them, we're going to have, if there's going to be showers, they're going to be in the morning, but afterwards it's going to break into an overcast day for the rest of the day and going into the evening, overcast evening with a little bit of a smallish moon to look at for those people to sort of study the moon. And I believe you need people out there that are interested in that sort of stuff. But anyway, that's the weather for today. Hope you're enjoying it. You're interested in out here on Casino's Own a while or some. Without further ado, on with the show. Hopefully this is it.
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0: And here's Kenny Rogers, the famous Kenny Rogers, with Ruby, Don't Take Your Love to Town.
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Sorry about that, folks. Another monkey in the gremlins there somewhere. We'll set the dog out and sort him out and send him off and get this situation up and running very shortly. Hope you're enjoying the program. I'm Pat. You're listening to Casinos. I'm Wireless here at a casino. The little... it's not that little. It's a orange brick place right next to the casino. Advertised up here on Queensland Road. Transmitting actually on the World Wide Web. Actually, I think they call it the app, the national app. But that's enough of that. Moving on with the program, I think we're ready to go.

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0: 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You are my heroes.
1: I love that. And if you had to pick a field of science, what would you jump into?
0: I love the idea of like nanotechnology and like building machines that are so small that you can't see, you know, maybe something that can go inside your body and, I don't know, fix things or something. So yeah, nanobots, is that a thing?
1: Oh yeah. Yeah.
0: That's a thing.
1: Amazing. Well, thank you so much, Sasha. Over the past 2 years, we've chatted with scientists studying everything from Antarctica to outer space and organoids and penguins and proteins and dog happiness. And somehow we've managed to squeeze in more puns than any respectable science show probably should. But to every guest who shared their expertise, every listener who's tuned in, thank you so much. You have made Science Queries what it is. I'm Dr. Kat. I'll catch you next Tuesday on Science Queries. Our song of the day is celebrating the 100 episodes. It's 100 by Khalid.

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1: National Radio News.
2: Hello, I'm Laura Devoy. Aboriginal Australians who were forcibly removed from their families under government policies suffer significantly poorer health and welfare outcomes, according to a new report. The Australian Institute of Health and Welfare found survivors of the Stolen Generations were six times as likely to have kidney disease and 4.8 times as likely to have a severe or profound disability when compared to non-Indigenous Australians. A national aged care campaign is sending the message, Australia needs care you can count on. With the details, Shannon Kirkwood.
3: The Australian Nursing and Midwifery Federation has launched the campaign at Parliament House today. Among the priorities, a 10-point plan to prevent workplace violence, mandated staffing ratios and skills mix across all shifts, and greater transparency and accountability in the sector through the introduction of a public report on financial performance and the use of public funding. The Federation says these urgent reforms must be delivered to ensure older Australians receive the care they deserve.
2: Research has found grooming-related messages of Australian children. David Wilson reports.
4: A study led by Adelaide University surveyed nearly 300 Australian children aged 10 to 17. It found nearly two-thirds had received at least one form of grooming-related communication from a stranger online. One-third reported receiving direct requests for sexual information or interactions. Researchers say many children reported feeling indifferent about the interactions, often believed they were communicating with another child rather than an adult, and commonly

0: calmly responded by doing nothing. They say that suggests some grooming behaviours may blend into ordinary online conversations and might be difficult to recognise.
1: Fire agencies in Victoria say cigarettes and other smoking materials remain among the leading causes of preventable fire-related fatalities. The Country Fire Authority and Fire Rescue Victoria have responded to more than 250 residential fires involving abandoned or discarded materials this year. People are being urged to avoid smoking indoors, never smoke in bed, and ensure cigarettes are fully extinguished before being discarded. Rare Cancers Australia is using the findings of a new report to improve support for patients of the rarest cancers. The organisation's report is being launched in Canberra today, bringing together rare cancer patients, advocates, researchers and industry to pursue better government support. Rare Cancers Australia CEO Christine Coburn told National Radio News, hearing from those with lived experience will be the driver of change.
2: So we're bringing our community along to Canberra this week to help decision makers understand what a rare cancer experience really looks like and to have a look at some of these suggestions and solutions in our recommendations, because we really can shift the tide on rare.
1: 42,500 Australians are diagnosed with a rare or less common cancer last year, accounting for a quarter of all diagnoses. In France, the Eiffel Tower was closed on Monday as staff walked off the job protesting the removal of female workers. Around 100 members of a Hindu religious group attended the landmark on Saturday. The company, which operates the Eiffel Tower, told French media the group had asked to limit interactions with women. It says the conditions should not have been accepted, while the group says it arranged its visit outside of normal operating hours to avoid disrupting or inconveniencing others. Turning to sport, South Africa has named a near full-strength squad to take on Australia in three one-day internationals next month. Themba Bavuma will return after being rested for a series against Namibia, which gets underway tomorrow. And fast bowler Gerald Coetzee has also been recalled after a three-year absence.
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morning, afternoon. Welcome, Mark Schofield. We're in a little a few minutes earlier to play some good country music right through until 3 o'clock this afternoon. Welcome along. Started off there with Smokey Peter Dawson, and now here's a track from a lady by the name of Danny, all the way out of Tamworth.

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1: Hello, I'm Alyssa Delfs. The Prime Minister and the Minister for Communications have today released the draft Digital Duty of Care legislation. There's been mixed opinions on the plan across the political divide, with the Coalition concerned the legislation could censor people online and the Greens wanting to make amendments to the laws to strengthen them. Speaking from Canberra a short time ago, Anthony Albanese explained the My Feed, My Way legislation.
2: Require platforms to protect children from harmful content. Will require social media platforms to provide user empowerment tools that give people over the age of 16 genuine and enduring choice about what they see in their feeds. Will provide e-safety with the power to issue removal notices for Nudify apps.
1: The total value of residential dwellings in Australia fell by more than $34 billion this quarter. New data from the Australian Bureau of Statistics shows the number of residential dwellings rose by 54,400, but the median price fell by $8,200. Values fell in New South Wales, Victoria and the ACT, but rose in all other jurisdictions. Meantime, as higher interest rates threaten to drive the largest housing price correction in modern history, Australia's mortgage belt is tightening up on spending plans. With the chance of another Reserve Bank rate rise firming up, sentiment among homeowners sank this month, according to a Westpac survey. Confidence plummeted 14% among mortgage holders in the month of September, compared to a 0.9% fall among renters. While all measures of confidence were low, the divide between homeowners and tenants shows the falling housing market is being received differently by different pockets of the population. The Greens are backing animal advocacy groups who are urging Biosecurity Tasmania to investigate the state's major salmon farm operators. David Wilson has the details.
3: Animals Australia says it wants the inquiry over serious animal welfare concerns for the operators' treatment of farmed Atlantic salmon, as well as seabirds, seals and dolphins. Deputy Leader of the Greens, Senator Maureen Faruqi, is also the party's spokesperson for animal welfare. She says the premature deaths of millions of salmon suggests severe breaches of animal welfare obligations and must be investigated with urgency and seriousness. Ms. Faruqi also blamed the past and current governments, adding that if any other animal died prematurely in the millions under an industry's watch, there would be outrage and horror, but the salmon industry has escaped this scrutiny.
1: And the Victorian Premier has refused to give his opinion on whether prisoners should be able to access weight loss drugs. It comes following reports that triple murderer Erin Patterson is receiving Ozempic, with taxpayers footing the bill. Patterson is being held in solitary confinement after being sentenced to life in prison for murdering three relatives and attacking

0: attempting to murder a fourth, and is awaiting a decision on her appeal. Ben Carroll says it was not his decision to prescribe her weight loss drugs.
1: We know that these are decisions based on medical advice, former coronial inquiries into prison issues. I will leave this to the Commissioner of Corrections and to make these decisions, and that is a matter for the Corrections Commissioner.
0: And taking a look at sport now in NRL, it's been revealed that during his five-month injury layoff, Mitch Kenny used the time to shadow Penrith coach Ivan Cleary. It comes after the hooker was the victim of a hip drop tackle in April that left him needing surgery to repair his left foot. But Kenny was able to return to action on the eve of the final series after putting his energy into helping lead Penrith's off-field preparation, presenting to teammates in analysis sessions either side of his recovery work.
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Ah, there he is. That's Steve Sparrow. And before Steve, we heard from Greg Bain. And to start off the program today, we started off listening to Dean Perrott with Walkabout Water. Welcome along to the little program we like to call Dinner Camp. We're here until 3 o'clock this afternoon with the greatest of Australian country music, both new and old. So we better play some more newish stuff. Another track from Greg Bain.

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bloke from called Angus Gill from down around Warhope area, and doing good things over in America, I hear tell. Okay, got another fella lined up now. His name's Lex Kay. He's all talking about that spot in Tamworth where all us bush balladeers used to love to go.

There we go, another track from Lex Kay and a bit of instrumental from Lex. Okay, got a very special birthday call going out to somebody that's got her that was an NBN up until a few days ago. Now she's an OBN. We've got a call for Shirley from your sixth son. He's telling me all this rubbish, Shirl, so don't blame me. I'm just the messenger. He says, happy birthday, Auntie Shirl, on your OBN. Now, that's from your sixth son, so I hope you had a very, very happy birthday, Shirl, and you've got quite a few more to go, because I'm sure you'd like to put him over your knee and spank him like you did 50-something odd years ago when he needed it. So hope you enjoy this song. It's one from Diane Lindsay.

0: And that's a birthday song for Shirley, who turned 90 not so very long ago. So I hope you enjoyed that. Got a track now from Jason Carruthers. And, yeah, he comes from down around Newcastle-ish area, Maitland-ish. Yeah, down there somewhere, down on the Hunter.
1: He walked into the camp and slowly looks around. He studied all the styles, the cattle and the ground. He gets the bullock's measure in his calm and steady way, then works him up toward the front and calls out for the gate. He feels his pulses racing as he gathers up his horse, the first peak then the second, and he's working for the course. The bullock's big and fiery, will he hold him at this rate? Then he's turning, twisting, pushing, trying hard to get the gate.

the good times yet to come. He might be in his 20s, he might be more than that. You'll make a guess, you'll see the grey hair underneath his hat. When he calls, "Let's go, boys, it's time to clear the gate."

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Well, I think he had his plectrum moving fairly quick, that fella. We're doing that. Yeah, I don't know what the name of that track is. Not on this album cover. Well, hang on. That's not quite right. It's on the album cover, but the CD's in the wrong cover. So, anyway, that happens from now to now and again. Right, I've got a track going out now for Bevan, the Mando player for the Possum Scratches. And here's one from Jason Carruthers, specially for you, all about the purple water hen.

There you are, Bevan, the Mando player. I wonder whether you can get the boys out of the possum scratches to add that one to the playlist. Okay, we're moving right along. We've got a Peter Simpson song going out now.

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On the banks of the Goobra with my old Cobra. I might catch a redfin for dinner. Now these mountains, I'm told, why they're loaded with gold.

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0: for the treasure I found, not the gold in the ground, but the beauty on the banks of that river, with the first ray of light that farewells the night, as a cascade of diamonds float by, and the platypus play to a wondrous display of nature in the first morning light. Now a story was told of a man long ago. He owned a farm with plenty. 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
1: Okay, just before that very important announcement we heard from Peter Simpson, got one going out now from Watling and Bates, Jeff and Kim up there, not off the Leaving Umungar album, that's in a different box of music, but anyway, here's another track from Dr. Kim and Jeff, as in Watling and Bates.

There's a good track from Watling and Bates, and not sure what he was thinking or who he was thinking about being up all night thinking about you. I'm thinking about the 2 o'clock news. It's not very far away, so we better play some more music here on your community radio, 2COWFM. 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
1: Hello, I'm Alyssa Delfs. The mother of teenager Tilly, who took her own life after being bullied on social media, has welcomed the digital duty of care legislation. The reforms have been criticised for their potential to censor users or stop them from engaging in negative political commentary. But the Prime Minister and Tilly's mother, Emma Mason, say it's about giving individuals the power to control their own feeds through new opt-out features that will allow users to pause the use of algorithms on social media platforms.
2: This is a time in which digital duty of care now means that there is not just social media restrictions, but looking at all technology and protecting, because this is what it's about. I want you all to think not about government control, as the Prime Minister once said to me, it's not, it's government support. All of us need that support at times in our lives, and for children, they need it more.
1: If you or someone you know is in need of help, call Lifeline at 13 11 14. Australia and the Solomon Islands could be on the brink of a new security treaty. David Wilson has the details.
3: It comes off the back of promises of almost $1 billion worth of additional aid from Canberra. The spend includes free education, which is a signature promise of Solomon Islands Prime Minister Matthew Whale, as well as security improvements and small grants tied to every electorate. The pledge was reportedly revealed in a leaked WhatsApp message sent by Solomon Islands Deputy Prime Minister, who was forwarding an update from the Australian High Commission to the Pacific Nation. The revelations come after a no-confidence motion in Mr. Whale's leadership was tabled and withdrawn last week.
1: Over the weekend, 180 bushfires were burning across Queensland, with the state's fire departments continuing to monitor the evolving situation. It comes after some homes were evacuated on Sunday in the Lockyer Valley, while another blaze continues to burn south of Rockhampton. Speaking to the ABC, Joel Gordon, Acting Deputy Chief Officer for the Rural Fire Service, explained where their focus is today.
4: We still remain around the South Ripley fire, as well as another one in Left Hand Branch out in the Lockyer Valley. The advice message still is in place for the South Ripley fire as our crews continue to strengthen containment lines that have been put in place in the last 24 hours and finalise the last part of the containment of that fire, sort of moving into the next couple of days.
1: A skin check, a walk around the block, or taking some time out. Women's health advocates are sharing their messages during Women's Health Week. Athlete and severe burn survivor Taria Pitt says she has finally booked a skin check and is asking other women to prioritise their health now.
5: Not perfectly, not when life calms down, not next week when you hope you're going to be less busy. Do it anyway.
1: And in entertainment news, Gary Oldman claims the next James Bond has been selected but is yet to be announced. Speaking to Canada's Morning Show about his role in Slow Horses, the actor spoke highly of his co-star Jack Loudon.
6: It's been rumoured that he's on the shortlist or he's one of... We're going to find out pretty soon, because they have picked him. They have made the choice. They have not announced it yet. So my fingers are crossed for Jack.
1: And in sport, Cricket Australia has approved privatisation in the Big Bash League, leading the way for a dramatic shake-up of the sport here. Months after Cricket Victoria decided...

0: that it wanted to merge the Melbourne Stars and Melbourne Renegades, CA has approved states being able to sell their teams to private investors. Despite New South Wales and Queensland being fiercely against privatisation, CA has pushed ahead with the concept, while Tasmania, Victoria and Western Australia have been in support of the decision.
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And thanks very much for your company this afternoon. 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

Ah, that's Sharon Hayslip and a lovely song from Sharon. Okay, got a song going out for Gazza. Now, I've just spent the last 5 minutes or so trying to work out which song I'm going to play for him. I thought of Little Bulldog, but that doesn't suit the size truck he's driving. And then I thought of Kamikaze Kangaroo, but that didn't quite suit the truck that he's driving. And then I thought of Poverty Liner, but I didn't have it, so I wasn't going to play Poverty Liner. So you'll have to have a listen to this one, Gaz. Especially for you, Gary.

Ah, there you go, Gary. Hope you enjoyed that one. And, yeah, we'll catch up with you later. Okay, what have I got now? We've got a Dean Parrott song. This one's for Jason.

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Sir Sidney Kidman stations from the far north to the south, a legendary landholder the world would talk about. The best drovers and stockmen Sir Sidney would retain, such contribution mighty to the strength of Kidman's name.

steady moving cattle brings random thought to end as he rides to curb a breakaway as one of Kidman's

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0: There we go. There's Dean Perrott doing that great Stan Costa classic, that Fire of Gidgee Coal. That's a good song. I think everybody knows that one. Done by quite a lot of people, but that's a very, very good rendition in my opinion. Okay, you're on KFM. Welcome along. Not many more. Oh, probably half an hour or so left of good Australian country music, so we might keep doing that up until 3 o'clock.
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great Norma O'Hara Murphy's written song, that one, Sayra's Memory. And before that, we heard from the Code Sisters. Going to have a listen to another one of the Code Sisters. This one goes back to, I think it's Cold Joy, Joy Boys, something like that.

Well, there we go. Just discussing with my cohort here, a couple of them actually, whether I had the right one being a Col Joy song or a Frank Ifield song, but we found out who wrote it. A fellow by the name of Billy Mayhew. So that's pretty good, eh? Righto, who's next? Who is next? This one. This will be funny. This is Rodney.

0: Yeah, Rodney got an OBE last year, this current year or the year before, for his services to music. And, yeah, that's one of his tracks, and I've seen him work live. Yeah, very, very funny chappy when he's working. So if you get a chance, yeah, you won't miss him. We know how.
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Well, there's the Code Sisters, and that's about the second last song. Third last song we're going to sneak in for this afternoon. Thanks very much for your company. I'll be back next week to do something similar. So until then, I hope you're travelling with no stones in your shoes. I'm going to leave you with Sarah Storer, Chasing Buffalo, and Jed and Trudy Batterdale Quart Pots. And Tammy's in from 3 o'clock, so stick around for her great choice in music. Bye for now.

0: Good afternoon. I'm Melissa Delfs. The housing minister says the housing crisis has been cooking for the last 40 years. During question time today, the shadow treasurer asked if the government will confirm that it will miss its target to build 1.2 million homes over 5 years by at least 300,000. Minister Claire O'Neill explained what the government is doing to stop the issue and criticised the coalition.
1: The combined effect of our supply measures as a government is going to build an additional 400,000 homes for Australians. A big part of that, Speaker, is our push on social and affordable homes. We have a fundamental belief on the Labor side of politics that the government has got to be involved in the task of housing Australians. Do you remember how many homes they built, Speaker, in 9 years of government? 373 homes, Speaker.
0: Protesters have gathered today outside the Israeli embassy in Canberra, calling for the federal government to eject the ambassador to Israel.
2: Just watch out for the car.
0: It comes after the death of Australian aid worker Zomi Frankem, who was killed in a targeted airstrike in the Gaza Strip. Last month, the Israeli military announced it found there was no suspicion of criminal misconduct surrounding the Australian's death, despite a previous finding there had been failures in how the strike was carried out. Today, demonstrators are demanding justice for Ms. Frankem, an apology and compensation. Reforms that aim to give an anti-corruption commissioner greater powers have come under fire for failing to allow past allegations about Labor-backed construction projects to be investigated in Victoria. Premier Ben Carroll set to introduce the Independent Broad-Based Anti-Corruption Commission Amendment Bill to State Parliament today. Once passed, the new laws will come into effect immediately. But the opposition and the Greens say a late amendment to the bill delivered last night would prevent the commission from investigating corruption in government-funded construction projects, with matters already addressed by the commission off-limits. Australia is set to improve its understanding of soil. David Wilson explains.
3: It's part of the $20 million Soil Science Challenge program, which is delivering research to answer key questions about Australian soil and help build knowledge to address current challenges and prepare for the future. The government-funded initiative supported 11 research projects across 7 Australian universities, who also work with the CSIRO and Rural Research and Development Corporations. It investigated major questions facing Australian soils, including hydrology, carbon dynamics, biology, nutrients and soil root interference. 31 peer-reviewed research papers have already been produced, with more on the way, while helping to develop the next generation of soil researchers and professionals.
0: The impact of community radio on Australians has been measured today. The Social Return on Investment report has found community broadcasting creates value by moving people from passive consumption to active participation in civic life while improving community resilience. Christian Media and Arts Australia CEO Nathan Brown says community radio has the ability to give voices to otherwise overlooked people. He explained to National Radio News how the sector's value can be quantified.
4: For every dollar that's invested in community broadcasting, it creates sevenfold that, $7.59 in social return. And these are areas like social cohesion and civic participation and well-being and community resilience.
0: And in sport, in tennis, Elena Rybinka, Qinwen Zheng, Mira Andreeva and Coco Gauff are through to the quarterfinals of the US Open. While in the men's draw, Alexander Blocks is through after a four-set win.
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And that was S Club 7 with Straight From The Heart. Good evening. Good afternoon, Casino. You live on this cloudy Tuesday afternoon. It's a bit cooler today what it has been. It's been a bit warm. Just slowly getting there towards summer. So slowly just getting there. Enjoying this bit of cool weather while we got it. And I'd like to thank Mark for his program. You'll catch Mark next Tuesday between 1 p.m. and 3 p.m. with his great Bush Balladeers. And you are listening to Temmie with the best of both worlds. So I hope you all stick around, stay tuned, keep the dial on, and sit back, relax, and enjoy. And coming up now, we've got Leanne Lewis with Bleeding Love.

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1: Good afternoon, I'm Alyssa Delfs. The Coalition has attempted to put pressure on the federal government over comments made by the New South Wales Labor Premier about the tobacco excise. This morning, Chris Minns says the tax is perversely driving a situation where more people, not less, are smoking because they've got access to readily available cheap black market cigarettes. Health Minister Mark Butler says the government is not interested in joining the Coalition in a price discounting war with organised crime.
2: We recognise Premier Minns' advocacy around this, but we're not going to pluck figures out of the air with willful blindness about the impact on public health. We're not interested in a bidding war with organised crime. We're interested in shutting down the stores and taking them to court. And we're certainly not interested in this pathetic game of follow the leader that the Leader of the Opposition seems committed to with One Nation.
1: The progress on the preservation of Aboriginal and Torres Strait Islander stories is being shared with the First Nations media sector. Manager, First Nations Engagement at the National Film and Sound Archive of Australia, Caitlin Leroy, is at the Converge Conference on Gimoi Country in Cairns this week. It's being hosted by First Nations Media Australia. She spoke to BBM 98.7 FM today about the partnership between the two bodies.
3: It's important, integral to keep those items with community and the autonomy and the control over those items, the copyright, the intellectual copyright, but the cultural knowledge and the history with community and with mob too.
1: A women's health advocate is asking women to do one thing for themselves this week. Athlete and severe burn survivor Turia Pitt is one of the Women's Health Week campaigners. She says it's not about making major health changes, but rather taking small steps.
4: Could just be drinking more water. It could be going to the gym. It could be going for a walk around the block. Or it could be getting something done that you put off for so long, like my skin check.
1: Tributes are flowing in for a dairy company founder and his daughter, who have been identified as the two people killed in a light plane crash. Ian Campbell and his daughter Hannah were killed yesterday morning when the aircraft crashed south of Brisbane, sparking a large grass fire. Tributes to the father and daughter highlighted the family's support for their local community and Mr. Campbell's contributions to the agricultural sector. And the national winner of the prestigious Rural Women's Award will be named this evening at Parliament House in Canberra. Seven finalists from across Australia are vying it out for the AgriFutures Award, which shines a spotlight on the contributions of rural women to their communities. And finishing with weather, showers in Tasmania and Western Australia tomorrow with mostly dry conditions elsewhere. A large high-pressure system will start to impact conditions across the country well into the weekend. The Bureau of Meteorology's Dean Naramore has the forecast.
5: And while we have a little bit of wet weather through parts of South Australia, WA and NT, it's a lot drier though through much of Eastern Australia. Apart from a cold front moving through parts of Tasmania and Victoria, that's going to race up the New South Wales coast on Wednesday. But really dry and cooler conditions on the Queensland coast, and those cooler air will continue to spread further northwards and westwards as well behind that cold front as we get later into the day.
1: And taking a look at sport in NRL, it's been revealed that during his five-month injury layoff, Mitch Kenny used the time to shadow Penrith coach Ivan Cleary. It comes after the hooker was the victim of a hip drop tackle in April that left him needing surgery to repair his left foot. But Kenny was able to return to action on the eve of the final series after putting his energy into helping lead Penrith's off-field preparation, presenting to teammates in analysis sessions on either side of his recovery work.
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And that was Cyrus with Keep Talking. And coming up now, we've got Slim Dusty with Country Way of Life. And this is going out to Toby and I. Hope you both had a good day today and also the rest of the week as well.

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1: 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And coming up now, we've got Troy Cassadale with Home. And this is going out to you, Jude. I hope you've had a good day today. So sit back, relax, sing along, and enjoy.

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That's the main thing. And the time here on Casino Zane Wireless is 4:35. Time's moving along quickly, so I hope you all keep that radio dial on, listening to Temmie with the best of both worlds, and I'll be here till 6 p.m. And coming up now, we've got one going out to Amelia. Hope you've had a good day today, Amelia. And this is Miley Cyrus and Lainey Wilson with Younger You.

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And that was the Mclimites with Perfect, Looking for Perfect. And coming along now, we've got one going out to the Newton boys. Hope you boys have had a good day today. And this is AC/DC with Highway to Hell. Hope you enjoy this one.

0: digital duty of care legislation could be used to shut down criticism of the government. Announced today in Canberra, the new laws will aim to give individuals the power to control their own feeds through a new opt-out feature that will allow users to pause the use of algorithms on social media platforms. Anthony Albanese and Communications Minister Annika Wells say it's about protecting Australians from digital harms.
1: It's not about censorship. It's about giving people control themselves over what they see.
2: This is about basic safety standards for online services and about the onus being on big tech to identify risks on their platform and to mitigate against those risks. This is about the systems and the tools and the features that cause harm and mostly serious harm for children.
0: A Victorian inquiry has handed down its findings into LGBTQ plus hate crimes in the state, revealing they are often underreported and not recognised as hate crimes by police. The Legislative Council inquiry also revealed that such acts are frequently committed by thrill seekers, enabled by what it has called the relative permissibility of homophobic acts in society. The investigation report includes 41 findings and 35 recommendations to the state government to strengthen policing and the prevention of hate crimes related to gender or sex, as well as funding for LGBTQ plus health and legal centres to support victims and the wider community. Outside the gates of Israel's Canberra embassy, images of some of the 20,000 children killed in Gaza were strung across the lawn, hung by protesters who gathered today to demand an independent investigation into the death of Australian aid worker Zomi Frankham. Miss Frankham was killed by the Israeli Defence Forces in April 2024 alongside other humanitarians while driving to deliver basic aid to the Gaza Strip. The findings of an Israeli investigation announced last month suggested there was no suspicion of criminal misconduct surrounding her death, despite a previous finding that there had been failures in how the attack was carried out. The Greens are backing animal advocacy groups who are urging Biosecurity Tasmania to investigate the state's major salmon farm operators. David Wilson reports.
3: Animals Australia says it wants the inquiry over serious animal welfare concerns for the operators' treatment of farmed Atlantic salmon, as well as seabirds, seals and dolphins. Deputy Leader of the Greens, Senator Maureen Faruqi, is also the party's spokesperson for animal welfare. She says the premature deaths of millions of salmon suggest severe breaches of animal welfare obligations and must be investigated with urgency and seriousness. Ms. Faruqi also blamed the past and current governments, adding that if any other animal died prematurely in the millions under an industry's watch, there would be outrage and horror, but the salmon industry has escaped this scrutiny.
0: And following in his father's footsteps, Prince George will continue a long-standing family tradition, starting at Eton College, the elite school which has produced 20 British prime ministers, as well as the Prince of Wales and his uncle, the Duke of Sussex. And in sport, Cricket Australia has approved privatisation in the Big Bash League, leading the way for a dramatic shake-up of the sport. CA today approved states being able to sell their teams to private investors despite opposition from New South Wales and Queensland. Meantime, Chief Executive of CA, Todd Greenberg, says it's Australian cricket's job to make decisions in the best interest of the whole sport.
4: I think what I've learned in my short time in cricket, the federated model makes it pretty hard to align everyone's interest at one point in time. And that's what Cricket Australia's leadership is. We have to at least get to some point after all the decisions and after all the analysis, make a decision. And the board have made that decision.
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The canal is now and celebrate 60 years of Clifford Museum. The come and celebrate years of 60 years of life and celebrate.

0: How have you been?
1: Good.
0: How's your dog?
1: Good.
0: How's college going?
1: Good.
0: All hunky-dory?
1: Yep.
0: You going out tonight?
1: Yep.
0: You going to see your friends?
1: Yep.
0: You going to have a good catch-up?
1: Yep.
0: That should be great.
1: Yep.
0: Where'd you go?
1: Nowhere.
0: Who'd you see?
1: No one.
0: What'd you do?
1: Nothing.
0: Did you have a good time?
1: Yep.
0: What's on tonight?
1: Nothing.
0: You're not seeing your mates?
1: No.
0: You're just staying at home?
1: Yep.
0: What'll you do?
1: Nothing.

0: feeling all right?
1: Yep.
0: How's your ankle?
1: Good.
0: When's your exam?
1: Dunno.
0: Have you done much study?
1: No.
0: What's on tomorrow?
1: Dunno.
0: Are you playing cricket?
1: Dunno.
0: Enjoying cricket?
1: Sort of.
0: Sort of, eh?

0: How's your girlfriend?
1: Good.
0: Is she away this week?
1: Yep.
0: Oh, you must be missing her.
1: Yep.
0: Have you rung her yet?
1: No.
0: Well, I'll catch you later.
1: Yep.
0: Don't get too stressed.
1: No.
0: What's on tomorrow?
1: What?
0: What's on tomorrow?
1: Nothing.

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And that was Shania Twain with You're Still the One. Well, it's time for Timmy with the Best of Both Worlds to say good night to yous. And I hope you all enjoyed the program on this beautiful Tuesday evening. And you'll catch me next Tuesday between 3 p.m. and 6 p.m. with the Best of Both Worlds. And tomorrow is the 9th of September. This year's just rolling on by. And it will be 9 a.m. to 11 a.m. I've got Helen McKinnon, Tell Me More, Chitty Chats, This and That, and Variety and Interviews. And 11 a.m. to 2 p.m. we've got Brunch with Burnsy with Modern Sounds and Variety. And then 2 p.m. to 4 p.m. keep your radio dial on because you got Miss Maddie Mayer with her friendship Soft and Pop. She does a wonderful program, Maddie. And after that, 4 p.m. to 6 p.m. we've got Drive Time with Burnsy be back in the chair again. And then 6 p.m. to 9 p.m. you never know with this fella, Ray Campbell with Yogi's Choice. If he comes up that mountain or not, you never know with Yogi. But anyway, have a good rest of the week and the weekend coming up. Enjoy yourselves. And if he's going anywhere, stay safe out there. Have a good time and come back safely because we want you back next week to listen to Tammy with the Best of Both Worlds. And the last song to tap me out will be Kaylee Bell with Once in a Lifetime. So God bless and catch yous next Tuesday. Bye.

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1: Hello, I'm Alyssa Delfs. Staff from the Melbourne Arts Centre have voted to go on strike for 24 hours this Friday, disrupting international performances. Ushers, food and beverage attendants, stage managers and ticketing staff are among those who will hold disrupting international performances. Ushers, food and beverage attendants, stage managers and ticketing staff are among those who will hold a rally.

0: was found inside her home after crews responded to the fire in the suburb of Belconnen on May 18. Yesterday, detectives made a breakthrough in the case after the months-long investigation. ACT Policing's Detective Acting Inspector Chris Watson says a 27-year-old man had been arrested a day earlier and was charged with murder and arson shortly after.
1: Numerous forensic samples were obtained from the residents. We've spoken to witnesses. There are people in the community who know more about Kylie's death, and I'm encouraging them to come forward.
0: Australia and the Solomon Islands could be on the brink of a new security treaty. David Wilson reports.
2: It comes off the back of promises of almost $1 billion worth of additional aid from Canberra. The spend includes free education, which is a signature promise of Solomon Islands Prime Minister, as well as security improvements and small grants tied to every electorate. The pledge was reportedly revealed in a leaked WhatsApp message sent by Solomon Islands Deputy Prime Minister, who was forwarding an update from the Australian High Commission to the Pacific Nation. The revelations come after a no-confidence motion in Mr. Wells' leadership was tabled and withdrawn last week.
0: Community broadcasting organisations are calling for more support. The Social Return on Investment report reveals many community broadcasters operate at a loss, with costs equal to 103% of revenue. Speaking to National Radio News, CEO of Christian Media and Arts Australia, Nathan Brown, says the sector's future needs to be safeguarded.
3: It is something that I believe we're going to need more and more for the future, because it is something that has the potential to be lost within our nation. And this particular research really proves that the value is tangible.
0: And showers in Tasmania and Western Australia tomorrow, with mostly dry conditions elsewhere. SA and the Northern Territory will also see rain, with settled weather for the east, apart from a cold front moving through parts of Tassie and Victoria, impacting the New South Wales coast. The Bureau of Meteorology's Dean Naramore explains.
4: But notice a very large and strong high-pressure system across parts of the Great Australian Bight, and that really is going to start impacting the weather right around the country from Wednesday and well into the weekend.
0: And in sport, Western Bulldogs stalwart and premiership hero Tom Liberatore has retired, drawing a stellar AFL career to a close. At age 34, he's played for the Bulldogs since he was drafted as a father-son selection in 2010, also playing a pivotal role in the breakthrough 2016 premiership. But the son of club great and Brownlow medalist Tony Liberatore has battled with injury and concussion in recent years, playing just 11 AFL matches in 2026. He retires with 268 AFL games, 93 goals, a premiership and a Charles Sutton medal as the Bulldogs' 2014 best and fairest to his name.
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0: I want you to, if you don't mind, Carl, I'd like you to stay out and help us on some songs. Play the guitar.
1: I'd love to.
0: One of the greatest guitar players as well as songwriters and singers in the business.
1: Thank you.
0: Appreciate a little help on the guitar, all right?
1: Love it.
0: Thank you, Carl. Well, my daddy left home when I was 3, and he didn't leave much to Ma and me. Just this old guitar and an empty bottle of booze. Now, I don't blame him because he run and hid, but the meanest thing that he ever did was before he left, he went and named me Sue. Well, he must have thought that it was quite a joke, and it got a lot of laughs from lots of folks. Seems I had to fight my whole life through. Some gal would giggle and I'd get red, and some guy'd laugh and I'd bust his head. I'll tell you, life ain't easy for a boy named Sue.

rolling into the street, kicking and a gouging in the mud and the blood and the beer. I tell you, I fought tougher men, but I really can't remember when. He kicked like a mule and he bit like a crocodile. I heard him laugh and then I heard him cussing. He went for his gun and I pulled mine first. He stood there looking at me and I saw him smile. He said, son, this world is rough, and if a man's gonna make it, he's gotta be tough. And I know I wouldn't be there to help you along. So I give you that name and I said goodbye. I knew you'd have to get tough or die. And it's that name that helped to make you strong. Yeah. He said, now you just fought one hell of a fight, and I know you hate me and you got the right to kill me now, and I wouldn't blame you if you do. But you ought to thank me before I die for the gravel in your guts and the spit in your eye, 'cause I'm the son of a bitch that named you Sue. Yeah, well, what could I do? What could I do?

And if I ever have a son, I think I'm gonna name him Bill or George, any damn thing but Sue. I still ain't that bad.

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0: 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Now, the Wildwood Flower is an old country classic. It's gained a whole new popularity. The song isn't any more popular, but the flower is doing real good. The Wildwood Flower grew wild on the farm, and we never knowed what it was called. Some said it's a flower, and some said it's a weed. I didn't give it much thought. One day I was out there talking to my brother, and I reached down for a weed to chew on. Things got fuzzy and things got blurry, and then everything was gone. Didn't know what happened, but I knew it beat the hell out of sniffing burlap. I come to, and my brother was there, and he said, "What's wrong with your eyes?" I said, "I don't know. I was chewing on a weed." He said, "Well, let me give it a try." Spent the rest of that day and most of that night trying to find my brother Bill. Caught up with him about 6 o'clock the next morning, naked, singing on the windmill. He said he flew up there. I had to fly out and get him down. He's about half crazy. The very next day, we picked a bunch of them weeds and we put them in the sun to dry. Then we mashed them up and we cleaned them off, put them in the corn cob pie. Smoking them wildwood flowers got to be a habit. We never seen no harm. Oh, we thought it was kind of handy. Take a trip and never leave the farm. Big old puff that wildwood weed. Next thing you know, you're just wandering around behind the little animals. All good things got to come to an end. It's the same with the wildwood weeds. One day this fella from Washington come by and spied them and turned white as a sheet. And he dug and he burned and he burned and he dug and he killed all our cute little weeds. And then he drove away. We just smiled and waved, sitting there on that sack of seeds. Y'all come back now, you hear?
1: Funny story, when I was going through my chemotherapy, the wonderful doctor who was looking after me said, "Look, just look at this, there'll be a light at the end of the tunnel." And I said, "Please, God, don't let it be a train."
2: I love that. When we were talking about putting the show together, Anthony and I were, of course, discussing this and discussing how fortunate we are to be here. And we thought it might be nice to put together a few songs for people who are no longer with us, either through what we went through or for other reasons. And I'd like to sing tonight, personally, this song for a friend of mine who I lost yesterday, but this is originally dedicated to

Well, you know what? You know, we wanted to have, we wanted to have fireworks tonight. But they wouldn't let us have them. Well, we'll make our own fireworks here.

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They too have their story. Avoid loud and aggressive persons. They are vexations to the spirit. If you compare yourself with others, you may become vain and bitter. For always there will be greater and lesser persons than yourself. For

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Keep interested in your own career. However humble, it is a real possession in the changing fortunes of time. Exercise caution in your business affairs, for the world is full of trickery. But let this not blind you to what virtue there is. Many persons strive for high ideals, and everywhere life is full of heroism. Be yourself, especially do not feign affection. Neither be cynical about love, for in the face of all aridity and disenchantment, it is perennial as the grass. Take kindly the counsel of the years, gracefully surrendering the things of youth. Nurture strength of spirit to shield you in sudden misfortune, but do not distress yourself with imaginings. Many fears are born of fatigue and loneliness. Beyond a wholesome discipline, be gentle with yourself. For you are a child of the universe, no less than the trees and the stars. You have a right

Therefore, be at peace with God, whatever you conceive him to be. And whatever your labors and aspirations in the noisy confusion of life, keep peace with your soul. With all its sham, drudgery, and broken dreams, it is still a beautiful world. 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

0: Bill, don't take your guns to town.
1: The fact that I got the tune from an old Irish folk song is really not the story of the song, is it?
2: Well, no, I didn't notice anything Irish about it. It's strictly Irish, you know.
1: You know, the fast draw craze was going around back in the late 50s. There was Gunsmoke and...
2: I remember that song came out. I was selling encyclopedias in Fort Worth, I think.
1: I used to stand in front of the TV and try to outdraw Jim Arness. Grown man, yeah, in my 20s.
2: He's hard to beat.
1: He's hard to beat. He's on videotape, he's really hard to beat.
2: Well, I was down in the Houston area back in the late 50s, and went to Nashville in the late part of 59, but I was down there working a club, and on the way back and forth to the club, which was all the way across Houston, it's a long way, so I'd write songs. That was my writing time. So I wrote three songs in 1 week down there.

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1: National Radio News.
2: Good morning, I'm Laura Devoy. Education authorities have expressed alarm about an OECD survey which showed a dramatic decrease in school children's performance. As the BBC's Joanna Keane reports, reading experienced the biggest fall amid increasing reliance on digital technology.
3: It's not just about literacy. They talk about hasty reading. Now, that's when students read quickly but inaccurately. Now, the amount of students doing that nearly doubled to 9% between 2018 and 2025. So to answer the why, you need to look at what's changed in the past few years. And these findings are offering is a really new insight into education in an increasingly digital world. So, of course, more screen time for students, more social media.
2: Health researchers say Australian high school students are using a range of different nicotine products, putting their health at risk. Shannon Kirkwood reports.
4: The Matilda Centre for Research in Mental Health and Substance Abuse led a survey of more than 1,800 students aged 14 to 18 from schools in New South Wales, Queensland and Western Australia. It found more than 12% of respondents had used e-cigarettes, almost 6% had used tobacco, and 3.5% had tried nicotine pouches, while 2% had used all three. Lead author Dr. Lauren Gardner says the study shows the need for targeted strategies to prevent teenage nicotine addiction and to support young people to quit.
2: New research has found renters across New South Wales could save hundreds of dollars each year if the state government introduced minimum energy efficiency standards. Energy Consumers Australia says renters face significant barriers to more comfortable and energy-efficient homes because they cannot make upgrades themselves and landlords have limited incentive to do so. Spokesman Justin Whalen explains some measures which could help households save.
5: We're generally talking about things like hot water systems, space heating and cooling, and things like rooftop insulation and draft proofing. In many cases, these would actually be what they call end-of-life replacement. So imagine your hot water system fails in a rental property and the minimum standards would say you just need to replace that hot water system with an efficient electric hot water system so that it's much cheaper in the long run to run.
2: It's been revealed New York City did not publicly disclose everything it knew about the air toxicity after 9/11. Tens of thousands of documents have been released which detail the air quality, health concerns and how the city acted to limit liability following the terror attack. Mayor Zoran Mamdani says the city government knew the conditions around Ground Zero were dangerous yet lied to New Yorkers. More than 9,000 people have died from illnesses linked to their exposure to dust and pollution. Two of Impressionist artist Pierre-Auguste Renoir's famous paintings have been stolen from a museum in France. Thieves broke into the Renoir Museum early on Tuesday and seized four paintings, each worth more than $14 million Australian dollars, but they dropped two of them as they fled and they have been recovered. The missing works were created in 1910 and 1886. And a leader in the agritourism sector is the National AgriFutures Rural Women's Award winner. Dairy farmer Narelle Zanka has taken out the title at a ceremony at Parliament House last night. Turning to sport, in tennis, the quarterfinals of the US Open are underway. Women's world number one Aryna Sabalenka was the first player to advance to the semis. She defeated sixth seed Linda Noskova 7-6, 3-6, 7-6 this morning. In the men's, the match between 11th seed Francis Tiafoe and fellow American Alex Mickelson is in a fifth set.
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0: Good morning and welcome to KOFM 107.9. I'm Helen McKinnon and this show is called Tell Me More, Chit Chat, This and That. And it's really good that you can join me this morning. It's lovely weather. It's Wednesday, September the 9th, and I'm getting on with the show. Here we are with Roger Whittaker.
1: As a matter of fact, another one of the questions that I'm asked a lot is, what is the one event that has changed your life, do you think, made you into a different kind of person? Because everybody changes. I mean, you can't stay the sort of person you were. Couldn't go on like that. And I tell you the truth, I'm sure that it's gathering my family around me that made such a difference to me. And I wrote a song for them, which I hope you enjoy. The stalk of grass tastes sweet upon my tongue. A tiny bird above begins to scold me. I stretch my toes.

0: Yes, filling my life with love. That's what it's all about. All of my life, Roger Whittaker. Hope you're well out there. The sun's out. It's a lovely day. Yesterday wasn't so nice, but it makes you appreciate today, doesn't it? Anyway, I'll bring you up to date with what's on at Kyogle Cinema, a little bit of library news, and of course, what's happening at the Roxy Gallery and the Casino Art Gallery. And as well as that, I must say a big thank you to Cheryl Meissen from the Casino and District Family History Group. She came in for an interview last week, and that was terrific. They've got their appraisal day coming up this Saturday, so stay tuned. I'll read a bit about that later. And also I wanted to say thank you to the general public for supporting Legacy. They raised some good funds to go towards helping widows and other legacy matters, I guess. But yeah, thank you to the general public. Okay, now I will play this community announcement and I'll be back to chat some more.
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0: Okay, I've got a special song from Isla Grant, and it is Australia.

0: Yes, Australia, Isla Grant. She has such beauty in her voice, doesn't she? She really gets across the message. And yeah, we do love Australia, and good to hear the didgeridoo at the beginning and the end. Okay, well, today's weather. It's Wednesday, 9th of September. We've had an overnight low of 9, and we're getting up to 26 degrees, 60% chance of 1 to 5 millimetres of rain. Northern rivers, it will be mostly sunny. The chance of fog near the Queensland border early this morning. Medium chance of shower this evening. Light winds becoming easterly, northeasterly, 15 to 20 kilometres an hour in the early afternoon, and then turning southerly, southeasterly in the late afternoon. UV is high. Fire danger is moderate. Sunrise was at 5:54 a.m. Sunset will be at 5:38 a.m. Thursday, an overnight low of 13 and getting up to 22 degrees. Friday, 10 and 22. Saturday, an overnight low of 11 and 22 degrees. So, yeah, a gentle step up to summer weather.
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babaliska da da da. As he shot past, I heard him say, she can't fly, but I'm telling you, she can run the pants of a kangaroo. But I do, do, do, do, do, do, do, do, do, do, do, do, do, do, do, do, do, do, do, do, do, do, do, do, do, do, do, do, do, do, do, do, do, do, do, do, do, do, do, do, do, do, do, do, do, do, do, do, do, do, do, do, do, do, do, do, do, do, do, do, do, do, do, do, do, do, do, do, do, do, do, do, do, do, do, do, do, do, do, do, do, do, do, do, do, do, do, do, do, do, do, do, do, do, do, do, do, do, do, do, do, do, do, do, do, do, do, do, do, do, do, do, do, do, do, do, do, do, do, do, do, do, do, do, do, do, do, do, do, do, do, do, do, do, do, do, do, do, do, do, do, do, do, do, do, do, do, do, do, do, do, do, do, do, do, do, do, do, do, do, do, do, do, do, do, do, do, do, do, do, do, do, do, do, do, do, do, do, do, do, do, do, do, do, do, do, do, do, do, do, do, do, do, do, do, do, do, do, do, do, do,

0: Because I'm a kangaroo.
1: How did you like that? Yeah, pretty good, wasn't it? Old Man Emu keeps us entertained. And in my second hour, I've got my special guest, Warren Armfield, and we will be chatting about the 60th birthday celebration for the Casino and District Historical Society. So amazing, 60 years. And I'll bring you up to date with the times and dates for that when Warren gets here. That'll be in the second hour. All right, now let me tell you what's on at the Roxy Gallery. So the next exhibition is ready to start in a week's time on Saturday the 19th at 10:30. They're having the launch of Garen Hale's Works in Wood. It goes from 9th of September to the 8th of November, so quite a lengthy time. And it's upstairs in the Roxy Gallery. Gallery is free. It's open Wednesday to Saturday from 10 a.m. till 3 and Sunday from 10 a.m. till 1 p.m. And while I'm talking galleries, at the Casino Art Gallery, we have got our major exhibition for the year. It's the Watercolour Art Prize for 2026. And it will be open also on the 19th of September to the 31st of October. So the major opening event is from 2 o'clock till 4 p.m. It's $10 per person donation. Children are free. This includes nibbles and a drink. And it's a fabulous exhibition with a total prize money of $4,000. The gallery is having Harry Wistra as the judge. He's a terrific judge. He gives commentary on most of the artwork, so you know how to improve, I guess. The gallery at Casino is open Thursday, Friday, Saturday and Sunday from 10 till 3. It's a gold coin donation and the volunteers are thrilled when you come by and say hello. And being near the bridge, you can hop across the road and check that out as well. Okay, next up, I have got one of my favourite songs from the Beatles, and this one is Eleanor Rigby.

Oh, Eleanor Rigby, that's the best, isn't it? Good on you, the Beatles, they sing so well. All right, I better bring you up with the library news. So you're listening to Tell Me More, Chit Chat, This and That, and I bring you up to date with some different things, what's on at the cinema, what's happening at our local libraries, and, of course, what's on at the art galleries. So try and support the Casino Library and the Koyoko Library. They're pretty good places to meet up and read books and join different groups. Okay, and at the Casino Library, they've got this online, the Borrow Box. So, in conversation with Matt Haig, join the exclusive online author event with best-selling author Matt Haig on Monday, 7th of September. Oh, I just realised that's gone by. So, okay, well, that's old news. Well, these things happen, don't they? Then, instead, let me tell you about the book launch for The Kettle's On by Susan Hughes. And Susan will be in the studio next week, along with my other special guest, Julie Biro. So, I'll be chatting to both of those lovely ladies next week. And Susan has her book launch also next Saturday, the 19th of September at 1 p.m. at the Koyoko Library, followed up by Time at the Roxy Gallery. Okay, this is a free event, but you do need to RSVP on 666-00-240. Okay, there's lots on next Saturday, that's for sure. All right. And this is next up, I'm playing a tune from Tenori. They actually came to Koyoko to the KMI Hall. I think it was early last year, and this is one of their songs, 500 Miles.

0: to Nori. They're the best. They came to Koyogul last year and it was sensational. They've got beautiful voices and they performed really well at the KMI Hall. I believe that Camelot is coming up soon to the KMI Hall. There's always things happening in Casino and Koyogul. Good on all of us. And don't forget, the 60th birthday is happening this Friday for the Casino and District Historical Society. So please come along to support that. And Warren Armfoot will be in my second hour so we can chat to him and find out more. All right, I better play an announcement.
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0: Okay, this is what's coming up at the Koyogul Cinema. So, Practical Magic 2 with Nicole Kidman, Sandra Bullock and Cassidy Bradley. This will be on from, Friday, Saturday, Sunday and Wednesday. And it's romantic comedy, drama and fantasy. A multi-generational family of witches cursed to be loveless for centuries, attempts to break the spell by confronting dark secrets and sacrificing for each other. Then there's Runner, that's action comedy and it's a thriller. That's on Friday, Saturday, Sunday and Wednesday. A former soldier and his unlikely partner become the targets of a ruthless cartel while racing to complete a critical medical delivery and save the life of a little girl. And another movie is Fall 2, Dead Point. That will be shown Wednesday, Friday, Saturday, Sunday and Wednesday. By the way, you can look online and find out the times. Or if you go to the IGA supermarket in Koyogul, they have little pamphlets with the information. The Dog Stars, that's on Wednesday, Friday, Saturday, Sunday and Wednesday. And A Match Made in Melbourne is on Wednesday, Friday, Saturday, Sunday and Wednesday. That's been pretty popular. They're showing it a lot during the week. And all movies to A Match Made in Melbourne are $11. And Wheels Across Australia, that's still being shown. That's a documentary-style movie. That's on Sunday at 10:45. So check out the movies. Hope that didn't blow your ears out. All right. These things happen, and right now I have got our Australian Peter Simpson.
2: Well, it's snowing up there in the mountains. I've stayed up, I've watched it all night. Those kids will be thrilled in the morning when they wake

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Would you please make the winters grow fast, Lord?

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0: 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So that's pretty good. And if you'd like to become a presenter, we're looking out for presenters, so contact the station. And that is by email, info@cal1079.org. And you'll be trained up and you'll be presenting all your favourite music before you know it. All right, I played Peter Simpson. Now I've got to play the other half, Diane Lindsay. Here we go.

0: 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She painted a beautiful picture, didn't she? That was lovely. Okay, now I've got one of these announcements, and then I have got Bonzimate.
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0: Coming up now is a really good song, Bonzimate.

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And soon the place was overgrown with eucalyptus trees and wattles blooming everywhere. And Huey was quite pleased. He said, "It's bloody bonza, mate. Bloody bonza, mate. 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

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And last of all, some humans just to keep an eye on things. They said, it's bloody Bonza, mate. Bloody Bonza, mate. Wandered round a while and then declared, this place is

Bet Your Life Australia, It's Bloody Bonza, Mate. Sounded terrific, didn't it? And hope you're out there driving around or enjoying the beautiful day. But of course, you have to be listening to Cow FM 107.9. This show is called Tell Me More, Chit Chat, This and That. And yes, I've got to chat about the Casino and District Orchid Feast. Anyway, when and where, 25th to the 26th of September, the Friday and Saturday, Friday at 9 a.m. till 3 p.m. Admission is $3 and Saturday it will be 9 a.m. till 1 p.m. There's a plant sale table and the venue is St. Mark's Hall. Actually, I was at St. Mark's Hall last Saturday. Was it Saturday? Yeah, for the lovely spring festival launch with the choir. And we heard some really good music. It was well attended. There was like 60 or 70 people there and a great choir, about 9 men in the choir and about 12 ladies. They did a terrific job. And Robin, who's the president of the Lions Club, she was part of all the action. She dressed up as a witch and, you know, put in top effort, 150% effort. She was wearing green gloves and black outfit. She stole the show. But yeah, there was some very good singing and very enjoyable. We have great community events and it's good to support them. So, yes, I must say, if you like country music, don't forget to listen to Mark Schofield from 1 p.m. to 3 p.m. because he plays terrific country music and he loves to play Diane Lindsay and Peter Simpson, who I just played before. All right, enough talking. Well, enough for 5 minutes. And now I have got another great song. And this one is I Just Want to Dance With You. It's one of those days you have to get up there and dance.

a beautiful song, Waltzing Matilda, and that was sung by Tommy Fleming, who has been to Australia a few times. Haven't heard of him recently, but yeah, he can come back to Lismore and Grafton and maybe even Casino. That would be terrific. Okay, coming up now, I've got Over the Rainbow.